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0: 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Und mit diesem Song haben wir programmatisch schon mal den Vorhang gehoben für Teil 4 unserer Pfingst-Sondersendungen unter dem Titel In bester Gesellschaft. 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
1: I got a horse, I got a pig. The pig is small, the horse is big. They live with me, I love them, so I give them cake and Oreo. I got a duck, I got a bear, I've got a lion, don't you dare wake him up, it's dangerous. But when he sleeps, he's marvelous. I got a bird, I got a dog, I got a fish and a little frog. I got two mice, they're very nice. I got a cat, I got a bat. I got a penguin and a book. I got a toad with a funny look. I got some doves, they always coo. I'm never alone in my little zoo. They are my joy, they are my pain. They are my sunshine and my rain. They make me stutter, make me cry. Some are outrageous, some are shy. They crawl, they walk, they run, they fly. They're under the ground and high in the sky. Each and every one a gem. I wish I was as cool as them. I got no fur, I got no paws. I got no hooves, I got no claws. I want to walk up on the hills. I got no wings, I got no gills. I'm very slow, I'm very weak. I'm often scared and I got no beak. I got no sting, my teeth are small, I don't know anything at all.
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Don't touch my animals. Leave them alone. They're on their own. Don't touch.

blues, cause his former wife begins tomorrow a brand new life. She started lately a new affair, and now the silly chick is gonna marry a square.

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I let her turn me down. Say, can't we be friends? But by that day, I acted like a